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0: 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Participating fire stations will showcase fire trucks, modern equipment and highly trained firefighters from 10 a.m. till 2 p.m. tomorrow, May 9th, at the town fire station. There will be a range of free activities, including firefighting demonstrations, station tours and safety presentations. The public is encouraged to talk to firefighters about home fire safety, smoke alarms and risks relating to lithium ion batteries. The annual Fire and Rescue NSW Open Day is a great opportunity to visit your local fire station, say g'day to the crew and get a hands-on understanding on how firefighters protect our communities. While the kids check out the fire engines and equipment, the adults can chat with firefighters about how to book a free home fire safety visit ahead of winter. The crew can visit your home, provide crucial safety advice, and even install a smoke alarm to protect you and your family. So there you go, open day tomorrow in town, the town fire station, between 10 a.m. and 2 p.m. So get along, have a chat. You might even want to become a firey, get a bit of information. All right, what's the weather doing? Today on the hill, cloudy, top of 17, minimum of 7 for tonight. Tomorrow, Saturday, mostly cloudy, 17. We're currently on 13 degrees. And Menindee today, cloudy, top of 18, minimum of 7 for tonight. You're currently on 13 as well. That weather forecast was brought to us via our sponsor, GT Motor Hire.
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0: The Broken Hill Art Gallery have free exhibitions opening tonight, 6 p.m. onwards. So get along and check them out. Here's Shona Lane, Glad I'm Not a Kennedy, from 1986.

And is not peace basically a matter of human rights? The right to live out our lives without fear of devastation? The right to breathe air as nature provided it? The right of future generations to a healthy existence? Let us, if we

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3: Good morning, Broken Hill, and this is Eliza Jane, and we're having a live broadcast today from the Fred Jobson Centre out in Patton Street, the Old South Library, most of you know it as. And today the CWA are celebrating our mums for Mother's Day. Head on down from 10 till 2 today. You can grab a plate of cakes and sandwiches. You can grab coffee and tea, and they've got a fabulous Mother's Day stall here, so you can pick up those last-minute gifts. So head on down. You can get on air as well. Well, look out for the 2Dry FM radio table, which is set up in the back of the Old South Library. And we're looking for people to come on air, come along and enjoy the day with the CWA. And all funds raised today do stay in Broken Hill. So it's vitally important that you come down, support the ladies who support our town and the region so beautifully, and come and say hello to us down the back here at the 2Dry FM table. Okay, we're going to head to some music now. Then throughout the morning, we will be interviewing some of our lovely CWA ladies and some of the 2Dry FM people who are coming along to join us, including Lachlan Kent Johnson, who will be anchoring today's broadcast. And we just quickly like to give an acknowledgement to country as well. We would like to pay our respects to the Wiliyakali people of the Bakinji Nation, from whose land we broadcast today. And we would like to pay our special respects to elders past and present. And we would also like to acknowledge those who are listening in, who are in Indigenous, and those who may be with us today in the Fred Jobson Centre. So thanks again for tuning in. Thank you for supporting the town and the CWA. Come on down, celebrating our mums at the Old South Library.

That was Elton John with Tiny Dancer, and before we heard from Alicia Keys with Girl on Fire. We're coming to you live from the Old South Library, Fred Jobson Centre on Patton Street, and we are celebrating our mothers for Mother's Day. We have a morning tea and coffee, cakes and slices, you name it. We have everything. And to anybody who wishes to come on air, we are here at the 2Dry FM table near the entry of the South Library, so if anyone wants to get on air, they're more than welcome to. Next up, we're going to get back to some more music now. We're going to hear from the Rogue Traders with Voodoo Child here on your favourite radio station, 2Dry FM, 99.7 in Indy and 107.7 in the Silver City.

0: Rihanna with us there, and don't stop the music. Oh, sorry, Rihanna, but we had to stop the music. But anyway, we have Marissa on board. How you going, Marissa?
1: Hi, Lockie. Nice to be here.
0: Nice to see you on air.
1: Yeah.
0: And I believe you host a show on Saturday night. I mean, Wednesday nights, actually,
1: 8 o'clock. It's called The Love Lounge. And, yeah, just did it a couple of nights ago, so that was fun.
0: And how's it been going?
1: Good. Well, it's Friday, so it's the end of the week. I'm really excited about the weekend. Got lots to do. And I'm just down here at the CWA luncheon morning tea thing. It's so cute. I love it.
0: Lots of great food. Celebrating our mothers for Mother's Day, yes.
1: Yeah, it's really good. Are you guys having fun?
0: Enjoying it. Clock's going quick already, so.
1: Yeah.
0: They always say time flies fast when you're having fun.
1: Yeah, they do. So, yeah, it's really nice little setup down here. I reckon anyone that's got a free moment should come down to Patton Street. What's the centre called again?
0: The Fred Jobson Centre.
1: The Fred Jobson Centre, yeah, it's fantastic. Love it. And they've got beautiful
0: cakes and little slices.
1: Yeah, cakes, sandwiches, tea, coffee. They've got a little shop down the end with the aprons and scarves and all the beautiful stuff, so that's really nice. Yeah.
0: Coffee included.
1: Yeah, that's right.
0: Well, excuse me, guys, aren't you? A bit coffee in the chest, but anyway.
1: That's all good.
0: Yeah, so
1: hope you're not getting sick.
0: No, speaking of that, I actually had my flu jab recently, so.
1: Oh, did ya?
0: So I'm well prepared.
1: Oh, good, good, good. Well, hopefully I don't get sick because I don't like injections, but all good. Yeah, so what are you guys doing this weekend?
0: Probably not a whole lot.
1: No?
0: No.
1: Okay.
0: Trying to keep warm. Well, according to the Weather Bureau and Meteorology, it's supposed to drop down to 3 degrees tonight.
1: Oh, wow, I'm really feeling it now. It's pretty full on.
0: Yeah.
1: But, yeah, I just wanted to say happy Mother's Day to everyone. You don't have to be a mother to be nurturing and a mum. And hopefully everyone has a great day this Sunday.
0: It's pretty much all about getting together, so.
1: Yeah, should be good.
0: Anyway, we're going to get back into some more music, guys. We're going to hear from Enrique Iglesias up next with Be With You here on your community radio station, 2DRY FM.

coming to you live from the Fred Jobson Centre out on Patton Street, and we are celebrating Mother's Day, the Country Women's Association Morning Tea Luncheon, celebrating our mothers. Next up, we're going to hear from Queen with Don't Stop Me Now, and later we have Madonna with Hung Up.

0: was the Spice Girls and Wannabe, and we're broadcasting to you live from the Fred Jobson Centre on Patton Street, and we have another guest on board. Welcome aboard, Belinda.
1: Thank you. It's lovely to be here.
0: It's lovely to see you. Tell me what's happening this Sunday at the Old Brewery.
1: Well, this Sunday at the Old Brewery, we are having... and it's disappeared. Oh, good God. Ah, here we go. Oh. Sorry, the Old Brewery is having a Mother's Day brunch and lunch in the beer garden. It's a market. Spoil your mum this Mother's Day. Shopping wine equals happy mothers. There'll be food and drinks, live music to the band Straight Up, and market stalls with local crafts, jewellery, clothing, crystals and opals, and photography. Cheese boards will be on sale with pizzas and street food, Woolshed beers, Trenton wines. So get yourself on down there between 10 and 3 on Sunday, Mother's Day.
0: Sounds very interesting, Belinda. So that was Belinda from the Old Brewery. So head down there Sunday from 10 to 3 and check out all the action, from toast, the best coffee in town, all your Mother's Day gifts to spoil your mother, and a whole lot more. Okay, guys, we're going...
1: Now,
0: what's happening here today, Belinda?
1: Right, we're here today at the Fred Jobson Centre holding a Mother's Day craft and morning tea. So we have $10. You can get yourself a beautiful plate of food or a tea and coffee, or you can also purchase for $10 a cup of soup and a beautiful bread roll. So we have a beautiful committee that's pulled all this together, and some lovely craft ladies over in the corner. So we're having a wonderful day.
0: Where does the money go, Belinda?
1: Oh, the money just goes to different people. We don't really have set people to send the money to, but we help children, we help families, all sorts of people. And it all stays here in Broken Hill. Yep.
0: It's just the right weather for your soup today.
1: It is a beautiful day for soup.
0: It's very cold outside, put it that way. Very windy.
1: It is very windy. So get yourself down here to the Fred Jobson Centre and support our local CWA ladies.
0: Thank you very much for coming aboard, Belinda.
1: You're very welcome. Thank you.

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Listening to 2DryFM, broadcasting live from the Fred Jobson Centre this morning with the CWA, celebrating our mum's morning tea and lunch. So head on down to the centre here. We are at the Old South Library in Patton Street. There is a lovely selection of cakes, the best coffee in town, cups of tea, and beautiful homemade soup and bread rolls. And all monies raised today go to local charities within Broken Hill. So the money goes to very good causes in Broken Hill. 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

with me because you look so fine that I really want to make you mine. I said you look so fine that I really want to make you mine. 4, 5, 6, come on and get your kicks. Now you don't need

0: You're listening to 2Dry FM, coming to you live from the Fred Jobson Centre, and we have another guest on here. Welcome aboard, Pam.
1: Hello there, how are you?
0: I'm good, thanks.
1: Now, thanks for having me.
0: No worries. Now, can you tell me what today is all about?
1: Okay, so today is the celebration of our mums and all things that are special about the special women in our lives. Mother's Day looks different for everyone. So it's about just celebrating it in however it looks for you. So making sure people can come and have a cup of soup or a nice cake or something like that would be wonderful.
0: Can you tell me, your charity, where does the money go?
1: Okay, so CWA has a parent group, which is CWA New South Wales. We donate annually to them, and they have two specific funds that we contribute to. One is the medical research, and the other one is around disaster relief. So disaster relief being floods, fires, droughts. Last year when we had our electricity outage, CWA, we were lucky enough to donate $30,000 to some of those communities in town who possibly fell through the cracks in getting a donation or getting some support. So they were like Meals on Wheels, Vinnie's Soup Kitchen, the Salvos, and the shop out in Credence Street. So that's what we sort of do in that area. We also support domestic violence. Yep. We also support school-based awards at the end of the year. They're in honour of our patron Norma Turner, who passed away 2 years ago, and also in memory of our past president Kathy Reid. Therefore, just students who've excelled in specific areas, which is pretty lovely.
0: So all Broken Hill focused?
1: Well, the medical research and the disaster relief. So we donated to the state fund for disaster relief, but the state fund then gave us back $30,000 to spend locally or donate locally, which was wonderful.
0: That's very lovely, very wonderful. Thank you for coming aboard, Pam. And you're listening to 2Dry FM, coming to you live from the Fred Jobson Centre.
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0: Monday, and it's not a manic Monday at all. It's a manic Friday down here at the Fred Jobson Centre. And what we've got going on down here today is the CWA's Celebrating Our Mums for Mother's Day. And in the chair next to me, I have Bryony. Now, let me introduce you all to Bryony. Normally, she does the panelling, and she's my PA at work from time to time, mostly time. And she's here today to help us celebrate our mums. And Bryony, welcome. Thank you for jumping over the fence and getting on air today.
1: No, that's all right. Nothing like, yep, jumping in and having a go.
0: That's exactly right. Now, you are a daughter with a mum and a nan, and you guys do celebrate Monday. You've got a cute kind of Mother's Day tradition. So what is it that you do, and what does Mother's Day mean to you?
1: So every Mother's Day, we tend to go have breakfast at McDonald's. Nan and I like to get our pancakes with a soft serve ice cream to go on top with the golden syrup. It's decadent. It's not healthy, but you know.
0: But you only do it once a year on Mother's Day, so.
1: That's it. Okay. You've got to enjoy it.
0: I'm glad you said yes, that's it, because if you're doing it every week, it's a problem.
1: That's it. No. But it's still nice, you know. No pressure, just go in, have breakfast, have a bit of a chat, do a little bit of a gift exchange, and then, you know, on with the rest of our day. You know, we're all busy still.
0: Yeah, we are all very busy these days. And what does Mother's Day mean to you in particular? How do you adore the women in your life?
1: Well, it's, as everyone, it's about celebrating where you've come from, you know. These are the women that have raised us. These are the women that have shaped us, have supported us through thick and thin, helped with scraped knees and tears and life lessons, and it's all about showing them that you appreciate that, and that, you know, you really take it to heart, even though sometimes, especially when you're younger, you seem to take it for granted a little bit, you know. You still love them, you do appreciate them, and it's the best day to make sure you stop, you slow down, and you take the time to do that.
0: That's a beautiful sentiment. That's a really, really lovely way to think about the special women in your life. And even going to Macca's for breakfast, having that as a family tradition, that's also lovely. And it sounds like it's a really low-pressure way of celebrating your mum on Mother's Day.
1: That's it. You know, you've always got a little bit of time in the morning usually, so it's just something that's just ingrained into us at this point, and you know, kind of look forward to it.
0: Yeah. Lovely. Okay, Bryony, thank you very much for jumping over that fence and getting on air with me today.
1: And that's all right.
0: I'm sure all of our listeners are going to hear you more frequently. So you are, of course, listening to 2Dry FM 107.7 in Broken Hill, and we are broadcasting live from the Fred Jobson Centre in Patton Street. It is the Old South Library. The CWA are celebrating our mums out here today with coffee, cake, soup, kids in the background, as you can clearly hear, which is another lovely addition to the day. There's a craft table to pick up those last minute Mother's Day gifts, and you can also pick up a plate of cakes and sandwiches, and there is soup and cheese puffs. So come down, get on board, and support the women who support the Broken Hill community, CWA Broken Hill branch.

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3: 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And yeah, we're working our way through cakes and soup with cheese puffs here and lovely cakes and cups of tea and coffee and the best Devonshire teas you're ever going to have. And as you can hear in the background, we've got lots of people here, lots of kids and a whole heap of folks from the community helping the CWA celebrate our mums. And just a quick weather broadcast brought to us by GT Loader Hire. Today we are heading for a top of 17, which we're going to hit in about an hour's time, and an overnight minimum of 9, which will hit about 6 a.m. tomorrow. Tomorrow is going to continue being overcast with a top of 16 and an overnight low of 9. And then on Sunday, expect a lovely top of 18 degrees. Okay, back to the music. 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

0: You're listening to 2Dry FM, coming to you live from the Fred Jobson Centre here on Patton Street. We have Reverend Helen from our Anglican minister here on board. How are you going?
1: I'm well, thank you.
0: And I believe you're going to have a prayer for us for Mother's Day.
1: I am. Will I go straight into the prayer? Oh, how lovely.
0: Yeah.
1: It's titled A Mother's Love. A mother's love is heaven sent, a gift from God, so pure, so meant. To guide, to teach, to gently show the path his children ought to go. With hands that serve and heart that praise, she walks in faith through all her days, trusting God in joy and trial, reflecting Christ in every mile. Her words bring comfort, calm and grace, a glimpse of God in her embrace. Her quiet strength, her steadfast care, reveal his love so deep and rare. She plants the seeds of truth and light and lifts her children day and night, pointing always to the one who gave his life, his only son. Blessed is she who fears the Lord, who stands upon his holy word. Her crown is not of gold or fame, but honour in his precious name. So on this day we rise and say, thank you, Mum, in every way, for leading us in paths above and showing us our Saviour's love. Amen.
0: Amen. Thank you very much, Reverend Helen, for coming aboard.
1: My pleasure. I'm out here joining you with the CWA fundraising luncheon, which has been very nice.
0: That's good. What does Mother's Day mean to you?
1: Oh, to me, well, I think of my mother and grandmother, who've now in heaven, and myself, how grateful I am for the beautiful life I've had. But I think of my sons who live in Broken Hill with their families, so my three grandsons and their wives and partners, and my beautiful great-granddaughter. So I'm truly blessed, so really thrilled. So Mother's Day means a lot to me. Very nice.
0: Means a lot for everybody.
1: Yes, it does. Yeah, yeah.
0: Thank you once again, Reverend Helen, for coming aboard.
1: Beautiful.
0: Yeah.

0: Taylor Swift there, and we are never, ever, ever, ever, ever, ever getting back together. And that does wind up the CWA live broadcast from the Fred Jobson Centre today, where we have been celebrating our mums, and this is in advance of Mother's Day on Sunday. So I would like to give a big shout out and thank you to all of the lovely, lovely women here from the CWA who have provided soup and cheese scrolls and cakes and sandwiches and tea and coffee and wonderful conversation. I'd also like to thank Lachlan, who has anchored today. Thanks, Lockie.
1: No worries, Eliza.
0: Yeah, and it's been wonderful. He has also interviewed Belinda Barlow, as well as Pam Tucker, and the wonderful Reverend Helen Ferguson, who gave us that lovely prayer earlier, along with Marissa, who is our very own Miss M, who hosts the Love Lounge on a Wednesday evening. And I think that might just about wrap it up. Yes, it's been a fabulous day here. What do you reckon, Lockie? Should we come back next year?
1: Oh, I reckon so.
0: Yeah. What will you be coming back next year for?
1: Cakes.
0: Yes.
1: And coffee.
0: Yeah, and you did rave about the scones.
1: They were lovely.
0: Yeah. Yeah. CWA famously does the loveliest scones with jam and cream, which is traditionally known as a Devonshire tea,
1: yeah,
0: when served with tea or coffee.
1: Yeah.
0: So
1: best coffee in town as well.
0: Yeah, yeah.
1: Best cakes in town too.
0: Definitely the best cakes in town. And I don't think there is a cake on that table that we have not sampled. So there are just a couple of bites left. If you happen to be driving down Patton Street, stop in at the Fred Jobson Centre. It's the Old South Library here. And you can buy yourself a plate of cakes and sandwiches to take away. Otherwise, you've missed out this year, and you will just have to come and join us next year, because we're going to be here doing it all over again, aren't we, Lachlan?
1: Certainly am.
0: Okay, I think we might sign off now. Over and out, and it's back to the playlist for the afternoon. Thanks for listening. 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

0: G'day, Troy Cassidaly here. As a musician, there's nothing worse than getting sick and not being able to perform. So I make sure I get vaccinated against winter nasties like flu. Viruses are always changing, so it's important to get regular vaccinations, especially if you're a bit older like me. I love meeting happy, healthy mob at my gigs. So talk to your doctor or health worker about getting your winter flu and COVID vaccinations today. 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
1: This Mother's Day, spoil your mum at the Demo Club with the Mother's Day Mega Draw, Sunday, May 3rd from 7pm, with $5,000 in prizes to be won, including a coffee machine, JBL speaker, Ninja Creamy, and plenty more. 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
1: Good afternoon, I'm Peter Hislop. A note, this story contains the name of an Indigenous person who has died. The Northern Territory Child Protection Minister, Robin Carl, is expected to next week announce a wide-reaching review of the state's child protection system following the alleged murder of Kumanjai Little Baby. It comes after News 3 department staffers were stood down. In a statement, the minister said, "We need to get to the bottom of what's broken and what needs to change, and the review is about the whole system, the culture, the resources, the practices and the laws." A candlelight vigil was held in Alice Springs yesterday, where the girl's mother said support, prayers and love has provided her with great comfort at this difficult time. A university student has told the Royal Commission on Anti-Semitism and Social Cohesion since moving to Australia, she's experienced anti-Semitism from her peers. Maya Hockey says she experienced bullying at both a public and independent school in Sydney and felt she was expected to speak on behalf of Israel following the October 7 attacks.
2: It became such a big burden for me to have to carry and to have to, I felt a sense of I needed to educate as much as I could and, you know, represent what I could and do what I could to hopefully change the narrative.
1: The federal opposition is calling on the Prime Minister to hold Communications Minister Annika Wells to account after the Independent Expenses Watchdog found she breached family and personal travel rules on four occasions and was required to pay over $10,000 in costs. Liberal Senator Sarah Henderson says the Prime Minister can enforce his own ministerial standards or he can admit they are not worth the paper on which they are written. A global team of researchers has found a new way to combat drug resistance during chemotherapy. Shannon Kirkwood reports.
3: Multidrug resistance, or MDR, is one of the leading reasons why chemotherapy fails in patients. Cancer cells often develop the ability to expel anti-cancer drugs before they can work. Researchers from Japan and France say the current clinical strategies to switch drugs and increase doses, but a new method using nanoparticles that disable the cancer cell's expulsion mechanism is showing promising results. By combining the new approach with photothermal therapy, researchers have found complete tumour elimination in mice with a 100% survival rate.
1: In Italy, a mural titled Migrant Child has been restored in Venice after humidity and flood damage. The Banksy work depicts a refugee child in a life jacket raising a pink distress flare. The work was originally completed on an unoccupied building. That historic site has since been purchased and is undergoing restoration. Migrant Child will travel through Venice's canals aboard a boat today and tomorrow so residents can view it before it's returned to its permanent home at the historic building in southern Venice. And Australians are sending birthday messages to Sir David Attenborough, who has turned 100 today. Thousands of Australians are leaving personal messages of gratitude, hope and reflection for the world-renowned naturalist via an online national tribute established by the Climate Action Foundation. The man himself has issued an audio message thanking the public for all of the goodwill messages.
4: I had rather thought that I would celebrate my 100th birthday quietly, but it seems that many of you have had other ideas.
1: And in AFL, Gold Coast vice-captain Sam Collins expects Jared Witts will play a key role in the club's finals push. Witts has been overlooked for the second time ahead of a clash with the Saints on Saturday, but Collins says he has full confidence Witts will be playing again soon.
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6: Today in the Silver City, it'll be partly cloudy with possible showers and reaching a maximum of 17 and dropping to an overnight low of 3. Tomorrow, Saturday, it'll be partly cloudy with a possible shower and reaching a max of 17 and dropping to an overnight low of 8. And looking ahead for Sunday, partly cloudy with a forecast high of 18 degrees. In Menindee today, it'll be partly cloudy with morning frost reaching a maximum of 18 and dropping to an overnight low of 8. Tomorrow, Saturday, it'll be partly cloudy with a slight chance of showers and reaching a maximum of 18 and dropping to an overnight minimum of 12. And looking ahead for Sunday, partly cloudy with morning frost and reaching a high of 20 degrees. Today's UV rating is medium. Currently in the Silver City, it is 17 and in Menindee, 18 degrees.
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I got quite upset. Then I thought, it's not such a bad thing to be seen as a guy who thinks he can't be seen, even though I know I can. It's quite a trip.

0: Mother's Day, spoil your mum at the Demo Club with the Mother's Day Mega Draw, Sunday, May 3rd from 7pm, with $5,000 in prizes to be won, including a coffee machine, JBL speaker, Ninja Creamy, and plenty more. On May 10th, don't miss Chrissy and John Duo performing an acoustic live set from 12 till 3 with lunch specials in the dining room and plenty of sweet treats for mum in the cafe. This year, celebrate your mum at the Demo Club in Argent Street. 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
1: Hello, I'm Peter Hislop. Victorian opposition leader Jess Wilson has promised the state's public service will not endure mass layoffs in her first substantive reply to Tuesday's budget. Under the Coalition's plan, a 10-year freeze would be placed on public service hiring, slashing the workforce by over 7,000 full-time equivalent staff in the first 2.5 years of government. The freeze would target back-office jobs across 46 government departments. Jess Wilson says Victoria needs to get its budget back in order.
2: There will be no mass layoffs or redundancies under a government I lead. But we do need to get spending under control. So we'll pause growth in back office roles while we protect our frontline services.
1: A former politician and vice chancellor says he hopes the Australian National University can put a period of instability behind it. Chancellor Julie Bishop announced her resignation following multiple inquiries into the university's governance and louder calls from students and staff. Vice Chancellor of the University of Canberra, Bill Shorten, has told the ABC the institution has to rebuild trust.
3: I'm not going to start picking up stones and throwing rocks, but hopefully for ANU, which has had a pretty tough couple of years, that perhaps this could be the line under the page so that they can rebuild a sense of unity. What the people want, what students want, what staff want, what the community want, is they want the leadership to work together.
1: A Sydney woman charged with joining Islamic State will remain in custody after being arrested on arrival to Australia. Janai Safar appeared before a New South Wales bail court after she was arrested at Sydney Airport last night. Prosecutors argued her case was strong and straightforward. Two other women have faced court in Melbourne after being formally charged with crimes against humanity offences. They will remain behind bars until at least next week, when a bail application is expected to be launched. Australian activists have today set sail from Greece in a second attempt to reach Gaza with aid. The Global Sumud Flotilla was last week intercepted en route to Gaza by Israeli Defence Forces, with activists claiming the arrests were a violation of international law. Rising Tide organiser Zach Schofield is on board. He says some people who were last week arrested are being held in Israel.
4: I was lucky in that I was not seriously injured and I'm able to continue the mission, but many of us were not so lucky. Saif and Tiago have been taken by Israel and remain in their custody. Saif, a Palestinian man, is now on his third day of a dry hunger strike. That means no food and no water.
1: The federal government is being asked to tax gas, not beer. Laura Devoy reports.
5: Organisers are asking Australians to join action at a number of the capital cities or at the local pub with friends this evening. The message for a 25% tax on gas export revenue is being issued ahead of Tuesday's federal budget. Climate for Change says Australians pay more tax on beer than gas companies pay for extracting the nation's resources. Action is planned in Sydney, Melbourne, Brisbane and Canberra, or, as organisers say, at your local. The government has played down the idea of a new gas tax.
1: About $43 billion, or about 1.4%, has been wiped from Australia's share market today, with the oil price remaining stubbornly high. It was the exchange's worst day since mid-March, with US President Donald Trump insisting a ceasefire with Iran is still in place, despite a clash between US and Iranian naval destroyers in the Strait of Hormuz today. At the close, the All Ords is 89-81. And in NRL tonight, the Roosters face the Titans at Central Coast Stadium and the Cowboys take on the Eels at home.
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7: Tonight in the Silver City, we're dropping to a minimum of 3. For tomorrow Saturday, it'll be partly cloudy with a slight chance of rain, reaching a high of 16 and dropping to an overnight minimum of 8. And looking ahead for Sunday, partly cloudy with morning frost and reaching a maximum of 18. And dropping to an overnight low of 7 degrees. In Menindee tonight, dropping to a minimum of 9. For tomorrow Saturday, it'll be cloudy with a slight chance of rain and reaching a maximum of 18. And dropping to an overnight low of 13. And looking ahead for Sunday, partly cloudy with morning frost and reaching a high of 19. And dropping to an overnight low of 10 degrees. Currently in the Silver City, it is 14. And in Menindee, 17.
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G'day and welcome to Washed Away with Raymond. This is a show all about rare, obscure and forgotten sounds from the late 70s and 1980s.

Okay, that's from 1982, and the artist there, Wendy Wu is her name, and she was the female lead singer of a band called The Photos, and they had a little bit of success in the UK with one album. Wendy Wu, well, she went on to release some generally poorly received solo singles, and you heard one of them there. It was called Run, Jilly, Run. And she also joined Steve Strange, the lead vocalist from Visage, and they formed a short-lived band called Strange Cruise. Welcome to another edition of Washed Away. My name's Raymond. It's great to be with you here on this Friday evening, and you're listening to edition number 135 of Washed Away. Now, I'd like to tell you a little bit about what is on this week's show. I've got some New Zealand music. It's a New Zealand band who named themselves after a New Zealand city and wrote songs about what it was like living in New Zealand at the time. Also, a British band who only released two singles, but one of the members became well known as the lead singer and guitarist of another rock band. And you might know that rock band also from the UK, a three-piece outfit that were formed in Bristol, who signed with an independent label, but they only ended up releasing one single in the 1980s, and a couple of new wave synth numbers from Italy. Listen out for those. And, of course, plenty of great late 70s and 80s sounds to share with you. We'll start off in Ireland. This is a group called Cuba Dares, and they started out in 1982, and after a couple of years developing their sound, they released an indie pop EP in 1986, so that was 4 years later after they started out. It got plenty of positive reviews, and the song we are about to hear was even named Single of the Week by NME, New Music Express. But that was about it for the band, according to irishrock.org. They split sometime after that. But apparently there's lots of unreleased recordings floating about from Cuba Dares. So let's have a listen to their single from 1986. It's called Yellow and Red.

Okay, there's a nice little bit of post-punk there. Pieces of Dreams is the name of the band. The Velvet Hand was the song. I like that one. Now, here's a song that was recorded in Manchester in England. It was released as a double A-side 7-inch single in 1986. It comes from a duo called the Ash Can School. And the duo comprised of two fellows, Stephen Wallace and Keith Unwin. They both played and programmed all instruments on this particular release. And I was having a look at the picks on Discogs. You can have a look at, if you look up the song, look up Ash Can School on Discogs, you can have a look at the picture sleeve there. And, well, I noticed that the hair and makeup artist gets a credit on the picture cover sleeve. And I'm not too sure why, because, well, it's pretty much grainy black and white photos and you can't really see the hair and makeup. But there you go. It must have been important. Now, this is their only release, the Ash Can School, that I can determine anyway. It's a song called A Day Out of Paris.

There you go. The Anthony Phillips Band is the name of that group. The Women Are Watching was the song you just heard there. You're listening to Washed Away. My name's Raymond. You're listening to this program on your local community radio station, 2Dry FM. Now, we started out earlier on in the program with an Irish rock band, and here's another one. They called themselves Those Nervous Animals. What a great band name. And I've got a little bit of information about how they came up with that name. Their name was thought up in a health food shop, of all things. Now, Patrick Meehan, the guitarist from Those Nervous Animals, is quoted as saying that their pattern was to get drunk and then go in for health foods the next day. And one of the band members was heavily hallucinating with drink, came up with the name Those Nervous Animals. Oh, there you go. At the time, their songs were only released in Ireland with a discography of a mini album and a handful of singles, and that was it. It's from 1985. Here's Those Nervous Animals with a song called Town.

Okay, that was released under the band name 39 Lion Street. The song was called Kites. But 39 Lion Street was a one-off single project created by another band called The Associates. They used an alternative name to exercise a clause in their contract with WEA Records that stated they could record for any label they desired, so long as the A-side was not credited to The Associates. Now, if you haven't come across The Associates before, they're an incredibly good, talented and unusual band, or they were. And they were a Scottish post-punk and pop band, started out in Dundee in 1979. They started out by lead vocalist Billy McKenzie and guitarist Alan Rankin. They drew stylistically from a variety of genres, including art rock, disco, glam, minimalism, balladry, and cabaret. Their music has been described as post-punk, synth-pop, new wave, and experimental pop. It's really worth a listen. The group was hailed by the likes of Bjork and U2's lead vocalist Bono. Their legacy, The Associates' legacy and influence, looms large when talking about British 80s music. There you go. You're listening to Washed Away. My name's Raymond. Great to be with you. And this is a one-off new wave 5-track 12-inch EP release. It's from the United States. The band name is Curious Figures. I've got no information about them at all. The song's called Leap of Faith, but I do know that they pressed 500 copies of this song.

There you go. New Age is the name of the band, and they were writing a letter to Jane Fonda. Great song. At the top of the program, I did promise that I'd share a band from New Zealand with you, and they're called Auckland Walk. I've got the lineup. Warwick Key was the bassist, and he also played in a couple of other bands, Flight X7 and The Knobs. Michael Morris was on keyboards. Eddie Olsen was on drums. Kerry Peterson was vocalist, and he also played with The Knobs and Warwick Key as well. And Damien Saunders was on guitar. And I was wondering where they got their band name from. Well, it's pretty obvious, isn't it? Auckland Walk. Well, of course they got it from Auckland. But I found a little bit of a story about their band name in Rip It Up, issue 77 of December 1983. And the journalist, Murray Kamik, writes about Auckland Walk and interviewed some of the band members. He interviewed Warwick Key, and he says that some friends of Kerry Peterson called the way he danced as the Auckland Walk. It wasn't a serious suggestion for a name. It was just a silly conversation that it sort of clicked as the sort of thing that they had been looking for. Kerry Peterson added that the name wasn't very popular in Auckland at all, but it worked for them really well out of Auckland. They go on to say that at the time they were playing, the New Zealand music industry, when they were playing, the New Zealand music industry was at an all-time low. The New Zealand public was only interested in getting treated to Australian imports, and that they wanted to have a name that was supportive of the fact that they lived in New Zealand and that they write songs and make music about the atmosphere of what it is like to live in New Zealand. And so they called themselves Auckland Walk. They only released one album and one single in 1983. And this is an album track. The album was called Rhythmic Tendencies, and the song's called Sinking Ships.

quite a little bit of screaming going on in that one. And I guess, well, it's called Shadows of Fear. So I guess that's why Applied Science is the name of the band. And I just recently came across that one and I really like it. You're listening to Washed Away. My name's Raymond. 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Many of the tracks that I play on Washed Away come from the original vinyl recordings that have been lovingly transferred into digital format, not necessarily by me, but if you listen carefully during the program, you'll often hear the occasional pop and crackle. And on the show, well, it's all about rare, obscure and forgotten sounds from the late 70s and 1980s. You'll hear lots of new wave, power pop, AOR, adult-oriented rock, a little bit of goth rock, dark wave, pop and rock sounds. Here's a band called The Victims and Tokyo Waits.

Now, next up is a British group that released two singles only, but they were actually released on a major label. They were released on the Epic label, and the name of the band is Midnight. Now, one of the most well-known of the band members is a fellow called Gavin Rossdale, and he's best known as the lead singer and rhythm guitarist of the rock band Bush. He's the former husband of Gwen Stefani, and he also dated Susie DeMarchi. She's the lead singer of the Australian band Baby Animals. And Bush's song Glycerin from 1994's 16 Stone is about their relationship. But he also had a relationship with Peter Robinson in the 1980s. Now, Peter Robinson was also known as Marilyn, one of Britain's most successful gender-bending singers in that decade. So Midnight, two singles, not much going on there. This is a song from them called Run With You.

Okay, some interesting songs in that little bracket there. That's the Spizzles and Danger of Living. And before that, we heard from X Spandex with a pretty good song called Sight. And at the top of that bracket, we had a chat about them, a band called Midnight. Coming up now on Washed Away is a group that formed in 1978 in Bristol in the United Kingdom, and they're called Apartment. And I thought that was a pretty unusual name for a band, but they provide an explanation in the liner notes of one of their releases, and I'll share it with you. They say that the name comes from a need to have a connection synonymous with the modern world, UK cities, New York tenements, and South American slums. The group was a three-piece, and the notes tell us who they are. Richard White was on bass and vocals, and it says that he is what you would call a bit of a wanderer. At the age of 16, he left home and went through a series of jobs, bands, and towns until Apartment came along. Emil, he's the drummer, originally came from Glasgow but had also lived in Paris. He was inspired by the New Wave movement. Alan Griffiths, he was guitar and lead vocals, and it tells us that he left school, went to college, hated it, went on the dole for 2 years and learnt how to play guitar, writing songs and learning electronics. And his interest in electronics and guitar customisation led them to build their own PA system right down to the 12-channel mixer. Richard White and Emil, he's only known by his single name, they met in a record shop at the end of 1978 and they decided to form Apartment. They played small gigs and spent their time doing demos. They signed with an independent label called Heartbeat and they released one single, but that's where it ended at the time. They broke up in 1980. But many years later, a retrospective of their work was released on CD. The sole single they released was a double A-side with a red side and a white side. And this is the song from the white side, and it's called Winter. Let's have a listen.

listening to Washed Away with Raymond, and I have some Italian new wave coming up for you right now. They're called Art Boulevard, and this comes from a four-track cassette release that came out in 1986. Art Boulevard formed in Bergamo, which is in northern Italy, and the lineup is Enrico Colombo. He was on vocals and guitar. Roberto Mazzola was on keyboards, vocals as well. Marco Azzaboni on bass and vocals. Alfredo Cucci was one of the drummers, and Eduardo Palmieri was also playing drums, probably in 1986 for the band. Though around for a couple of years only, 1985 to 1987. And in 2009, a 10-track retrospective of their work, including a live number, was put together. Now, I'll share a song. It's called Dawn is Death with you from Art Boulevard. And it's a wonderful number. It's atmospheric. It's a little dark and beautiful in the only way that 80s cold synths and bass lines can be. And if you're across the band Japan, it's got a touch of that sound. It's especially in the vocal delivery. Let's have a listen. This is Art Boulevard.

Art Boulevard there with Dawn is Death. Here's another Italian outfit. Well, actually, it's an Anglo-Italian synth-pop band that was based in Italy for quite some time. They're called Duty Free, and this is a song from their only album, Money for All, and the song's called Point of No Return.

Now, I've got a Swedish synth pop group coming up now. They're called NASA. That's right, N-A-S-A. And they first appeared in a Swedish soundtrack to a movie in 1983, and the movie was called G, just the letter G. And it was apparently a Swedish movie flop, but had a pretty good soundtrack. So I did a little bit of looking around, and, well, the synopsis of the movie were three friends, Robin, Alexander and Kim. They'd just finished compulsory school, and I think they're all grown up and mature, being 16 years old. And during the summer holiday, they also get a bit of experience of the world. And it tells us what happens in the movie. It says that Robin becomes a full-time drug addict. Well, there you go. Alexander plays in a rock band but leaves it. And Kim is desperate to get the girl of his dreams. So that's the synopsis of the movie. Apparently it flopped. But the lineup of the band, NASA, Patrick Hensel, Martin Thors and Jonas Zachrisson. I have a little bit of information about these guys. Patrick Hensel was also a writer for Swedish magazine OK, which provided information about synthesizers in concert reviews for people like Howard Jones and Depeche Mode. NASA released a couple of singles with 12-inch versions to match, and the band got a record deal with the US record company Columbia. But they thought that NASA had a bit of a bad ring to it after the Challenger accident. So off they went to the US. They started to record a new album, which was slated to be produced by Robert Margoliff. And it featured old NASA tracks with a planned release in 1988. But the label rep who had signed them got a new job. Off he went. And the replacement didn't think they were worth the time and effort. After the album was completed, the master tapes were never released and remained in the custody of Columbia Records. Two of the members, Hensel and Thors, formed a side project after Zachrisson left, and in the late 1990s they got together for a performance in Sweden. Here's a single release from NASA. It's called Point of View.

And that brings us to the end of the program for another week. You have been listening to Washed Away with Raymond on your local community radio station, 2Dry FM. 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But in the meantime, have some fun, keep safe, and I'll catch you later.

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was one morning when I woke up and I found out that they'd signed some papers and that I was going to be kept in a bed owing to the state of my mind. And then I found out that the authorities had said that I'd got to have special food fed to me for my thoughts. And I think it's because

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2: Dave!

'Twas in another lifetime, one of toil and blood, when blackness was a virtue, the road was full of mud. 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Everything up to that point had been left unresolved. 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
1: Okay.

I pulled up, all dressed in a mask and gloves, but it's not a sex thing. Well, I guess it's a bit of a sex thing. On Pornhub, pandemic is trending. This really isn't normal. Feeling pretty mortal. Thought all my feelings, problems were awful. Now I'm nearly total, thinking about them. Drowning the world, but you really need a snorkel. I'ma still stay home.

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1: Good morning, I'm David Cameron. Voters in the southern New South Wales seat of Farrer head to the polls today after their former MP, Suzanne Lee, resigned from Parliament after being...

0: Independent Michelle Millthorpe. Labor did not stand a candidate in today's by-election. Current opposition leader Angus Taylor admits the coalition has to win back voter confidence.
1: There's a range of factors. One of them is that we had two breakups in the space of less than a year between the Liberal Party and the National Party. But I tell you what, we are the parties that can get rid of a rotten Labor government.
0: The Australian Electoral Commission says around 40% of voters in Farrer have already cast their vote. A marine wildlife sanctuary has defended its animal welfare track record ahead of a protest today. With the details, Shannon Kirkwood.
2: A rally is being held outside the Coffs Coast Wildlife Sanctuary on the New South Wales North Coast this afternoon. The campaigners will be demanding the sanctuary empty the tanks and offer a better life for dolphins Jet, Bella and Zippy. They also want an end to profits from dolphin confinement, no circus-style performances or rides and swim-with experiences. The Coffs Coast Wildlife Sanctuary says it has worked tirelessly to improve welfare standards, invest in rehabilitation and rescue programs, and evolve the facility into a not-for-profit organisation which is focused on conservation, education and marine wildlife rescue.
0: Early results from local elections in the UK show huge losses for the two traditional main parties, the governing Labor Party and the opposition Conservatives. The Prime Minister Keir Starmer says he takes responsibility but won't resign. The right-wing Reform Party is the biggest winner so far. Its leader Nigel Farage says the results signal a historic shift in British politics.
3: We've been so used to thinking about politics in terms of left and right. And yet what Reform are able to do is to win in areas that have always been conservative, but equally we're proving in a big way we can win in areas that Labour have dominated, frankly, since the end of World War I.
0: Still overseas, and South Africa's highest court has found that Parliament violated the Constitution by blocking moves to impeach President Cyril Ramaphosa 4 years ago. There had been calls for his impeachment over the theft of a large sum of money from his rural home. The BBC's Myeni Jones reports from Johannesburg.
4: Today's ruling is linked to a scandal dubbed Farmgate by local media, one of the biggest challenges to Mr. Ramaphosa's presidency. In 2022... an independent panel found evidence that the president may have committed misconduct by failing to declare the theft of over $500,000 in cash from his Palapala farm in the northern province of Limpopo. Opposition parties have accused Mr. Ramaphosa of failing to disclose where he received the cash. Mr. Ramaphosa has repeatedly denied any wrongdoing and was never charged with any crime. If Parliament complies with the ruling, it could lead to the president having to attend long and embarrassing impeachment hearings.
0: Sport, and in the NRL, an extra time win for the Parramatta Eels over the North Queensland Cowboys, 33 points to 30. Earlier, the Sydney Roosters downed the Gold Coast Titans, 28 to 12. In the AFL, a win for the Brisbane Lions over Carlton, 100 to 89. A 2-point win for the Western Bulldogs over Port Adelaide, 74 to 72.
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1: Good morning, I'm David Cameron. Iran's foreign minister has accused the United States of sacrificing diplomacy for what he termed unwise adventurism. In a social media post, Abbas Araghchi said every time a diplomatic solution was on the table, Washington opted for a reckless military adventure. Earlier, both sides blamed each other for a military clash in the Strait of Hormuz. The fighting happened despite a ceasefire, which President Donald Trump insists is still intact. Here's the BBC's Jeremy Bowen.
2: It just shows the fragility of the process. The fact that I would say that a big flare-up in the war, bigger than what we've just seen, is only a serious incident away because of the situation there, the fact that there is so much military power there.
1: Earlier, both sides blamed each other for a military clash in the Strait of Hormuz. The fighting happened despite a ceasefire, which President Donald Trump insists is still intact. Here's the BBC's Jeremy Bowen.
2: It just shows the fragility of the process, the fact that

0: Today, the federal by-election was prompted by the resignation of former Liberals leader Suzanne Lee. Long seen as a coalition stronghold, there are 12 candidates contesting Farrer. The main contest appears to be between One Nation's David Farley and Independent Michelle Millthorpe. Labor did not stand a candidate. The Australian Electoral Commission says around 40% of voters have cast their vote early. A celebration of history, culture and civic life is being held at Melbourne's Royal Exhibition Building this weekend. The event is commemorating 125 years since the opening of Australia's Federal Parliament on May 9th in 1901. Speaking to National Radio News, Museum Victoria's Dr. Michelle Stevenson says that opening was a major moment in Australian history.
1: The opening of Australia's very first federal parliament was held at the Royal Exhibition Building in Melbourne. So it was the moment when our first federal parliament was sworn into office. So it really marks the beginning of Australia as a nation.
0: A new report has found Australians don't trust artificial intelligence. The Tech Policy Design Institute survey found 44% of people say they have little or no trust AI will be used responsibly. Co-founder Johanna Weaver says Australians aren't resistant to the technology, they just want to see appropriate safeguards in place.
2: It's not that they're anti-AI, they just want reassurance that when they use AI, it will be used fairly. And if something goes wrong, that someone will be held accountable. So 85% of Australians support the government intervening to make that happen.
0: Britain's Prime Minister Keir Starmer has suffered a major blow in his biggest electoral test since taking power 2 years ago. His governing Labor Party has lost large numbers of local council seats in England and has been forced from power in Wales for the first time since the National Parliament was set up there. Voters have dropped support for the major parties, turning to alternatives like Reform and the Greens. Sport, and the Parramatta Eels have come from behind and claimed a Golden Point NRL win over the North Queensland Cowboys 33-30. Earlier, the Sydney Roosters downed the Gold Coast Titans 28-12. In the AFL, the Brisbane Lions held off Carlton to take a 100-89-point victory. A thrilling two-point win for the Western Bulldogs over Port Adelaide 74-72 at Adelaide Oval.
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1: Good morning, I'm David Cameron. Polls have opened in the southern New South Wales seat of Farrer, where a federal by-election's being held after former MP Suzanne Lee resigned from Parliament after she was dumped as Liberal leader. The Australian Electoral Commission says around 40% of enrolled voters in Farrer have already cast their vote using postal and pre-polling options. The main contest appears to be between One Nation's David Farley and Independent Michelle Millthorpe. Labor did not stand a candidate in today's by-election. Current opposition leader Angus Taylor admits the coalition has to win back voter confidence.
2: There's a range of factors. One of them is that we had two breakups in the space of less than a year between the Liberal Party and the National Party. But I tell you what, we are the parties that can get rid of a rotten Labor government.
1: US Secretary of State Marco Rubio says Washington is expecting a response from Iran within the next 24 hours to its latest proposal to end the war. Iranian forces have clashed with the US in the Gulf, with both sides blaming each other for an exchange of fire. Marco Rubio says he hopes the response from Iran on their proposal will be reasonable.
3: We're expecting a response from them today at some point. We have not received that yet, as you know, in the last hour, but perhaps that will come. Their system is still highly fractured and a bit dysfunctional as well, so that may be serving as an impediment. I hope it's a serious offer. I really do.
1: Australians are ready to use artificial intelligence, but a lack of trust is holding them back. A survey by the Tech Policy Design Institute has found just 1% of Australians have complete trust in AI, while 44% say they have little or no trust it will be used responsibly. The Institute's Johanna Weaver says many want to see the government step in to provide more guide rails for the technology.
4: Things the government can be doing is making clearer to Australians how existing laws already apply to artificial intelligence. They need to follow through on promised reforms.
1: Just 1% of Australians have complete trust in AI, while 44% say they have little or no trust it will be used responsibly. The Institute's Johanna Weaver says many want to see the government step in to provide more guide rails for the technology.
4: Things the government can be doing is making clearer to Australians how

0: got consistency for businesses that are operating across multiple different sectors.
1: The Pentagon has begun releasing what it says are never-before-seen files on UFOs. It says Americans want more transparency on investigations into aliens, the BBC's Electra Naismith reports.
2: President Trump describes them as complex and important matters. Aliens, extraterrestrial life, and unidentified aerial phenomena. He made it a priority to declassify government files in February, shortly after Barack Obama sparked a surge in interest by telling a podcast host that aliens were real. He later clarified, saying there was no evidence they'd made contact during his presidency. But the truth is out there, and the Pentagon's brand new dedicated website can help you find it. The first tranche of files are there. More will follow from agencies including the FBI, NASA, and National Intelligence.
1: Ukraine and Russia have agreed to swap 1,000 prisoners of war as part of a deal that includes a three-day truce. Russia had called for a temporary ceasefire during annual commemorations to mark the end of the Second World War. Sport and the first legs of the A-League men's soccer semi-finals will be played today. Auckland host Adelaide United, then premiers the Newcastle Jets face Sydney FC.
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1: Good morning, I'm David Cameron. The Deputy Prime Minister has denied claims the government is assisting the wives of Islamic State fighters who've returned to Australia. Three of the women who returned from a Syrian refugee camp have since been charged over their alleged links to the terror group. Another woman who returned to Melbourne and was not arrested is an Australian citizen and as such could be eligible for a range of support payments such as childcare and rental assistance. Richard Marles has told the Today Show that's speculation. But to date, taxpayers have not been funding the women's repatriation to Australia.
2: I mean, you're speculating about it. I'm making it really clear that they've not received any taxpayer support.
3: Will they, though?
2: They've not been repatriated. Well, they've not received any assistance from the government in terms of being repatriated back to Australia.
1: Polls have opened for today's by-election in the southern New South Wales seat of Farrer. Once considered a safe coalition seat, the main contest appears to be between One Nation's David Farley and Independent Michelle Millthorpe. A commemoration of 125 years of Australia's Federal Parliament is underway as Melbourne's Royal Exhibition Building hosts a weekend.
2: Repatriated back to Australia.
1: Polls have opened for today's by-election in the southern New South Wales seat of Farrer. Once considered a safe coalition seat, the main contest appears to be between One Nation's David Farley and Independent Michelle Millthorpe. A commemoration of 100.

0: Dr. Michelle Stevenson from Museums Victoria says the Royal Exhibition Building has played a major role in Australia's cultural life over many years.
1: It's been used for everything from flower and garden shows to fashion shows. It hosted the opening of Federal Parliament, was home to the first aquarium in the Southern Hemisphere, Spanish Influenza Hospital, was home to some of the events during the 1956 Olympic Games. So you name it, this building has a story to tell about it.
0: Results from local council elections in England show huge losses for the two traditional main parties, the governing Labour Party and the opposition Conservatives. Labour has also lost control of the Welsh Parliament after almost 30 years. The Prime Minister Keir Starmer says he takes responsibility for his party's losses but won't resign.
2: And I'm not going to walk away from those challenges and plunge the country into chaos.
0: Ukraine and Russia have agreed to a large swap of prisoners of war. The BBC's Steve Rosenberg reports.
3: The ceasefire will last 3 days. In that time, Russia and Ukraine will carry out an exchange of prisoners, 1,000 from each side. The start of the ceasefire coincides with the May 9th holiday in Russia, the annual commemoration of the defeat of Nazi Germany. This year's Victory Day parade in Moscow has been scaled back. Unlike in previous years, there'll be no display of military hardware. The Russian authorities had feared that Ukraine would try to attack the parade. To make Russia look weak, President Zelensky issued a decree permitting a parade in Moscow. It stated that Ukrainian weapons would not target Red Square.
0: Sport and the Parramatta Eels have come from behind and claimed a golden point NRL win over the North Queensland Cowboys, 33-30. Earlier, the Sydney Roosters downed the Gold Coast Titans, 28-12. In the AFL, the Brisbane Lions held off Carlton to take a 100-89-point victory. A thrilling two-point win for the Western Bulldogs over Port Adelaide, 74-72 at Adelaide Oval.
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